0: Thank you for coming. We are brunch. Stick around.
1: Thanks, guys. Stick around for Milk Street and Rangus.
2: Stick around for Milk Street and Rangus.
1: That's right. 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

0: chill fun. 1, 2, 3. Yeah, it starts with a roll on the drums, but we join in and know if we don't mind.
1: Fucking wanker.
0: 1, 2, 3, 4.

0: You're right. It's twice as long as that.
1: So why didn't you play this time, then, you cunt?
0: From the...

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I think that I'm making an homage to William Cameron Menzies' film.

Tomorrow, you may bring about the destruction of your world. Tomorrow, you may sing in paradise above the smoking ruins of your world cities. But tonight, I would think of one man, a lone individual, a man without a name or a country, a man who I respect because he has absolutely nothing in common with you. The man is myself. Tonight I shall meditate upon that which I am. Henry Miller, 1934. So just get into it for yourself.

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Don't tell me that today, cause I know what's good for you. You'll get out of my way, cause I'm crazy and I'm hurt. Head on my shoulders.

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I wish I had kept it shut. That's been my guts. But out there, take a look around. I know that no one else cares. I always wear a smile. Anything but a smile would make me have to explain. They wouldn't understand anyway. I conceal my feelings. Won't have to explain. Come on!

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Anyway, can't decide, can't decide.

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God, that day you'll regret it. But you're still loose. You say you don't want it. You don't want it. You say you don't want it. There you slip it on in. Feel like a whore. What you did the night before. When you decided to be all loose. I go all crazy. Say you don't want it. Don't want it. Say you don't want it. Then you slip it on in.

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Or is it just a part of you? Say you don't want it. Don't want it. Say you don't want it. Then you slip it up. You can tell it yourself. Oh, but you felt it. You decided to be all loose. It's what you choose. Say you don't want it. You don't want it. You say you don't want it. Then you slip it on in.

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But you hear that, my friend? And everybody else's friend. You're not loose, you're wide open. Say you don't want it, you don't want it. Say you don't want it, but then you slip it out here. Turn around. Not putting it down. It's just what it is.

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And so they had hotels around Texas, Dallas, San Angelo, Austin. So anyway, so I would move from hotel to hotel. And my babysitter was the local movie theaters. I remember this kind of blur of black and white. I learned the grammar of film and the language of how to tell a story with images.

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I remember Scaramouche with Stuart Granger. For some reason, I watched that film over and over again. I'm sure it was the sword fighting, all the swashbuckling business. I would sometimes go home and reenact the damn thing, you know? And so I was growing up and watching movies, at least three of them a day.

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0: 2020, Grammy nominated, bet we going off. 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

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Call the Gilbert Hotel.

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0: then.
1: Every broken word slurred through every line of my approach. Retired from the playing, I'm a coach, Mr. Wolf in sheep's clothing. While I'm folding up the cards, the hand I greet you with. Please don't be alarmed, I'm simply calmer, cause I'm seasoned. It's the reason that we've gathered here, the reason why you live in

0: 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Suicide taught me odds from evens. 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I'm tactless but tactical, my practice is practical. Take my advice and pay a price, or pay a price. Every word you break will break you back in due time. Approach with caution, love, but never cross the line.
1: I had a dream I was a ship with no anchor. I had a job, I had cash, but no banker. There was a butcher, a baker, a candlestick maker. I did the world a favor, but nobody said thank you. I don't say grace cause I never feel thankful. I don't say goodbye cause it always feels painful. I say I'll see you next time, I hope there is a next time. Live your life every day to the day full. I work hard to the end of the day, yo. Jump in line, shake your body on time. I believe you, welcome to the afterworld. Congratulations, it takes a lifetime of trials and tribulation. Vagabond life, never claim a home. Always meeting folks, always feel alone. Availability, I'll take it. Give your boy the night shift. Gotta keep living life. 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I'm under pressure. I'm under pressure.

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I'm gonna give you some love. I know you need love. 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

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Music, after all, reflects the people, and it's the most beautiful when it comes from the people.

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0: Bonsoir à toutes et bonsoir à tous. 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
4: Yeah, he bit the big one. 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

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What shall

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